0: What would you rather have, smoke, or would you rather have muggy weather and maybe a little bit of thunder and lightning? Well, if you choose the latter, that's going to happen for you tomorrow. And that's what the forecasters are talking about. Smoke will be around a bit, but not as bad as it was today. And temperatures tonight down the 50s. Tomorrow, we're in the mid-80s.
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6: Good afternoon. Still seeing some sluggish traffic as we continue through the Tuesday drive. Eastbound 580, slow in stretches out of Castro Valley into Dublin. That should free up right about Fallon Road. You will slow back down. Eastbound 580 continuing through Livermore over the Altamont Pass. Some heavier brake lights between North Livermore Avenue and Grant Line Road. I do have reports of a recent incident eastbound 580 at Greenville Road that was causing some issues on the shoulder last time we checked in. That has cleared up this afternoon. Still seeing a bit heavier traffic out of Livermore. Should ease up across the Altamont Pass, and then you'll be looking good. Past the 205 connector, working your way through Tracy. Eastbound 205, some sluggish traffic in Tracy. Reports of an accident just before Tracy Boulevard that is causing issues in the right-hand lane. Seeing some sluggish traffic backing up. You'll see the brake lights starting just past Mountain House Parkway. Northbound 680, slow traffic and stretches out of Fremont. Over the Sunol Grade, fresh air past Highway 84. You're going to see some brake lights in Pleasanton. Northbound 680 between Sunol Boulevard and Stone Ridge Drive. Just your typical pockets of slowing for the Tuesday drive. No active accidents to report. That's your hometown traffic. I'm Lyle Glass.
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Good afternoon. Eastbound 580. Still going to see some brake lights from the top of the Dublin Grade until about Fallon Road. A fresh air into Livermore and then slow between North Livermore Avenue and Grantline Road this afternoon. Some steady commute traffic as we continue through the Tuesday drive. Currently not seeing any accidents reported. Had a recent accident over the Altamont Pass at Greenville Road. Things have cleared up from that since we last checked in. Had a couple of vehicles in the center divide last time we checked in. Should be clear now as we roll through the Tuesday drive. Eastbound 205, slow between Mountain House Parkway and Tracy Boulevard. Got an active accident at Tracy Boulevard with a vehicle in the right hand.

lane right now. Westbound 580, just some commute traffic in Dublin between Hacienda Drive and the top of the Dublin grade. And northbound 680, seeing some more of your expected traffic. Slow and stretches out of Fremont over the Sunol grade. Some fresh air past Highway 84. You are going to slow back down in Pleasanton between Sunol Boulevard and the 580 connector. Some additional brake lights out of Danville into Walnut Creek. Just your typical pockets of commute slowing. No active accidents continuing this afternoon. This traffic report is brought to you by Service Champions. 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That's your hometown traffic. I'm Lyle Glass.

I'm Steve Fox, in for Mark Acton all this week. Hopefully you're having a great week so far. He'll be back with you on Monday. Culture Club's here for you now on KKIQ.

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14: What do parents think of back to school at Staples?

0: past those brake lights between North Livermore Avenue and Grant Line Road. Some hang around commute traffic rolling through the Tuesday drive. No accidents are currently being reported. Also seeing a bit of slow traffic westbound 580 through Dublin towards Castro Valley. Going to see those brake lights between Hacienda Drive and the top of the Dublin grade. Eastbound 205, reports of an incident in Tracy just before Tracy Boulevard. Still causing some issues in the right-hand lane. Some sluggish traffic. Backing up to Mountain House Parkway there, eastbound 205. The brake lights are improving a bit since we last checked in, but my reports are still indicating that the right-hand lane is blocked. Northbound 680, slow and stretches out of Fremont. Over the Sunol grade, fresh air past Highway 84. Going to slow back down in Pleasanton between Sunol Boulevard and the 580 connector. Also seeing brake lights through Danville into Walnut Creek this afternoon. Just a bit more hang-around commute slowing headed towards the evening drive. That is your hometown traffic. I'm Lyle Glass.
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0: Yeah, nice night out there, and it's going to be a nice sunset, too, when you think about it, because of all the smoke that's out there. Yeah, you're going to see a nice red haze. It's going to look pretty cool. Not good to breathe, though, that's for sure. But we do have some changes coming our way for tomorrow. They're talking about some maybe a thunderstorm, and we'll see what happens with that. So, yeah, it's going to be happening for tomorrow. And so temperatures tonight down in the 50s, mid-80s for tomorrow.
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8: Hometown traffic update.
11: Good evening. Still going to see some sluggish traffic. A lot of the brake lights are easing up for the Tuesday drive. Still going to see sluggish traffic, though, eastbound 580 between North Livermore Avenue and Grantline Road. Working your way over the Altamont Pass. Just some steady commute slowing. No active accidents are being reported. Saw a earlier accident around Greenville Road, but everything's been cleared for a couple hours now, so it is just going to be commute traffic this evening. Westbound 580, a couple of pockets of slowing out of Dublin. Freeing up over the top of the Dublin grade, moving smooth into Castro Valley. Northbound 680, slow-moving traffic over the Sunol grade between Vargas Road and Highway 84. You are going to slow back down in Pleasanton between Sunol Boulevard and Stone Ridge Drive. And slow traffic through Danville into Walnut Creek. More commute traffic, northbound 680. Most of those brake lights are easing up for the evening drive, but some chunks of brake lights to still be prepared for. That is your hometown traffic. I'm Lyle Glass.
8: 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Easy.

You probably didn't know this about The Wizard of Oz. The dog that played Toto in it paid $125 per week, which is more than any of the human actors who played the Munchkins. Really? That's almost $3,000 in today's money. Now you know.

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1: Good evening. Got a few stretches of slow traffic. Northbound 680, still going to see brake lights out of Fremont over the Sunol grade. Freeing up at Highway 84, you're going to slow back down in Pleasanton between Bernal Avenue and Stone Ridge Drive. And some brake lights still out of Danville into Walnut Creek. Just your typical pockets of commute traffic right now. Northbound 680, no accidents are being reported for the evening drive. Eastbound 580, just a bit of slow traffic out of Dublin. Brake lights right before Fallon Road, and then seeing sluggish traffic out of Livermore over the Altamont Pass. Eastbound 580, that traffic between 1st Street and Grantline Road. Just hang around, commute slowing for the evening drive. No accidents are currently being reported on the roadways. Eastbound 205, a couple of small pockets of brake lights in Tracy, otherwise moving pretty smooth. Westbound 580 looking good. No accidents or delays. Had a little bit of slow traffic in Dublin last time we checked in, but that's clearing up now. That's your hometown traffic. I'm Lyle Glass.

Well, get in on it and see if you can pick up some concert tickets and go see Train and the Bare Naked Ladies. They're coming to the Shoreline for the 25th anniversary of the Drops of Jupiter tour. And that'll be Sunday, August 26th. 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

0: You have yourself a great evening, okay? I'll talk to you again tomorrow. Mark will be back with you on Monday, but I will see you tomorrow starting at 2 o'clock. Have a great night.
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15: Good evening. Most of the brake lights have eased up. Going to see a bit of slow traffic over the

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0: 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I am back.
1: Oh,
0: after,
1: look who it is.
0: After it was not my fault. My flight got diverted from San Francisco to Chicago to Minneapolis, St. Paul. Which is where Audrey is from. Clearly, there's some pride there.
2: Clearly.
0: Audrey, you know I'm about to make fun of your place where you're from, but you know how I know that it's not a lot of people's favorite?
3: Why?
0: That when they told us we were getting diverted to Minneapolis, 200 people went.
2: I think that just says more about getting diverted. You tell me I'm getting diverted anywhere. I'd
0: because
2: be like,
0: everyone's getting off that plane. Like, why here?
3: It could be worse.
0: Name a place.
3: I can't because I fear I will offend somebody.
0: Anyway, I'm back. So thank you to Jordan and Audrey for covering the show as I was gone yesterday. But we are back. We're ready to go full speed and talk about Brooke Nader going tarps off with her father. We'll get into it next on XYZ.

0: Brooke Nader and her father have a very close relationship. Look, I want to be clear. I'm not having the conversation of whether why we've sexualized women's breasts to such a point that women can be topless and men can't in bathing suits and people have issues. I just think there's a little implicit weirdness.
1: Okay.
0: When it's with your father and you're a supermodel. Mm-hmm. All of these photos of her and her family in Sardinia on a boat. And she is just fully topless, and her dad, in every photo that the paparazzi caught, is like eye level.
1: Right. Yeah,
0: if you know what I mean.
2: Yeah, I mean, okay, so here's the thing, right? I think that everybody should be naked if they want to be naked. Sure, I know a lot of hippies. Sure, I don't have a problem with that. My thing that I'm like...
0: Would you be topless in front of your father on a boat?
2: No, of course
0: okay,
2: not.
0: So that's my thing.
2: No,
0: right.
2: My thing with this is not that she's... It's not even that she's topless in front of her dad. Because, like, listen, if that's, like, how you were raised and, like, whatever, then I'm not going to say anything about that, but...
0: Take it off, Brooke.
2: Her whole thing... Okay.
0: What do you mean how she was raised?
2: Well, I just mean in terms of, like, I don't know, like, some people are more comfortable with bodies than other people.
0: 100%. I think, and again, like, there's no right way, especially for me being just a white straight guy talking about this, to be like, he should be able to have no shirt on,
2: well,
0: and she should.
2: Let me finish my thought.
0: Yeah.
2: Her whole thing is that she was raised super conservative and that her family was, like, not okay with stuff like that, which is why I'm like, maybe this is a little bit weird.
0: Her papa's okay with it now.
2: Yeah, I see.
0: Because, like, every photo, and I can't imagine he's intentionally doing this. I'm sure they were very selective on the photos they posted, but, like, his eye line is looking down in every photo.
2: How much have you looked at these pictures, Eric?
3: I've been laughing. This feels like a trap. Time. Yeah, it definitely is. It definitely is a trap. I thought, like, oh, I've got no business saying anything because this is just some European family stuff. They're from Louisiana. So, I still don't have much to say.
0: All of the comments, too, on Instagram are like, yeah, listen, if you want to be topless with your partner or even strangers around and you're in the environment of, like, a European nude beach, that's
3: right,
0: cool.
3: Nude beach.
0: I just think it's a little weird when it's someone's father... And then a daughter, or for that, like a
3: any
0: mother
3: sort of
0: and son.
3: Family
0: like,
3: member, yeah. You don't ever go bottomless with your
0: I'm
3: mom.
0: I'm not swinging it, no.
3: Yeah, exactly. That's just the normal thing to do. You should have the response like that.
0: Audrey's face right now.
2: Ew.
0: I'm sorry. We tried to handle this the most journalistically responsible way.
3: No, I think we still are. I think we still are.
0: Yeah. The Baywatch star, Brooke Nader, went completely topless, and it's not that, it's that her dad's there, too.
2: I didn't pick this, ENT.
3: She said, I want no parts.
0: XYZ with Eric Zachary, your XYZ ENT Entertainment Report, all brought to you by Eggland's Best.
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0: The headline is that Mick Jagger wowed his fans with his moves like Jagger. He was caught celebrating one of the new Rolling Stones songs that I guess they put out. In a club, and he was dancing. And yes, can he move for an 83-year-old? Yes, but it's I hate that this is being framed as like, he hasn't lost the beat. I'm like, no, we're wowed because he's still moving. That's damn. Why we're
1: That's
0: wowed.
1: Crazy.
0: It's not like, wow, he is dancing the same way he did when he was 23.
2: Tell I mean, you what,
0: it
2: though.
0: Looks like, wow, he's unassisted.
3: I think...
0: you're only gonna quit. Okay. I had all these jokes ready when I pulled this.
3: Yeah, no, you got a full arsenal here.
0: He has a new song called Mr. Charm. The video of his, is of him at a club dancing, so good for him. Clearly he's doing pretty good.
3: Right.
0: But yeah, he's I don't know, that it's like he hasn't lost a beat since when he was 30.
3: Yeah, I mean it looks like he, you know, when it comes to just dancing on the dance floor, you might not have that rhythm, but good for you, man. You can move.
0: Wow, Grandpa.
3: Yep.

0: I leave the show for one day because I got delayed and diverted to Minneapolis, and now Audrey's like, I'm the quiz master.
1: That's right, Audrey. Let's go. Eric, you're in chair three now.
0: Chair three?
1: Yeah.
0: Audrey is taking over the test today. It's three pop culture questions. They all have to do with things that we've talked about recently on the show, and Audrey is the one that's writing the questions and playing the role of host.
2: Woohoo!
0: The test with me and Jordan playing against each other for you at home coming up next.

0: It's called The Test on XYZ with Derek Zachary, and it's all brought to you by Chick-fil-A. It's exactly that, a quick test of pop culture trivia. These all have to do with things that we've recently talked about on the show, but also are trending in pop culture on the news. So your guess in the car is probably going to be better than ours here in the studio.
1: That's fair.
0: We're just kind of over inundated with news. So
1: okay.
0: Audrey is taking over the role of quizmaster and host today. So Audrey, the floor is yours.
1: Have we? Okay. Have Eric and I ever played? Have
0: we yeah,
1: played
0: we did it once.
2: Yeah, okay. We did it once.
0: Okay. I'm pretty sure I won.
1: All right, my bad.
0: Audrey.
2: No, I think Jordan won.
1: Thanks.
2: Okay. Yeah. Question number one. Are you ready?
1: Yes.
2: Okay. Lollapalooza took place in Chicago. Lollapalooza took place in Chicago the first weekend of August with headliners Charlie XCX, Tate McRae, Lorde, Olivia Dean, John Summit, Jenny, and the Smashing Pumpkins. Lollapalooza was originally a touring festival before settling down to call Grant Park in Chicago its home in 2005. Name one headliner from the 2005 Chicago Lollapalooza.
1: Eric. Jordan.
2: Eric.
0: Jane's Addiction.
2: No, that was not a headliner.
0: They didn't headline?
2: Nope.
0: At their comeback?
2: They did not headline.
0: Red Hot Chili Peppers.
1: No, I get to go. Now. You don't get to keep answering. That's not how the game
2: Jordan.
1: Is played. Kanye West.
2: No.
0: What?
1: I don't know. He's from Chicago.
2: No.
0: Who headlined?
2: Okay. I would have accepted Weezer,
1: okay.
2: Pixies, Widespread Panic, Billy Idol, Arcade Fire, or Cake.
1: Oh, that makes sense, because it was still, like, alternative.
2: Yes.
1: Yeah. All right.
2: Yep. Okay.
1: Fair enough. 0 points.
2: Nobody gets anything.
1: Okay.
2: Question number two.
1: Yeah.
2: Per Jordan's More About Nothing fun fact last week, the 1997 film Anaconda happened because the screenwriter remembered King Kong wrong.
1: Yes.
2: My fun fact about Audrey is that the 2005 King Kong film was one of my favorite movies as a child. What is the infamous island where King Kong resides called as introduced in the original 1933 film?
0: Eric.
1: Jordan.
2: Eric.
0: Skull Island.
2: Yes. Correct.
0: I only know that because I went to Universal Studios a lot.
2: 1 point for Eric.
1: Woo! He just said his name quicker, that's all.
2: Question number three. Robert Pattinson is starring as Chris Hansen in the upcoming film Primetime. Additionally, an undersea power cable was relocated to avoid the fictional Dobby the House Elf's fictional remains and instead relocated near real Bronze Age remains. Believe it or not, there is a common denominator here. In which Harry Potter film did Robert Pattinson play the role of Cedric Diggory?
1: Jordan.
2: Jordan.
1: Half-Blood Prince.
2: No.
1: I have no
0: Eric.
1: Idea.
0: Goblet of Fire.
2: Correct.
0: Oh,
2: Eric
0: yeah.
2: wins right. this week's test. I hate to see it, but I'm happy.
1: Wait.

0: Thanks, Obi.
1: What was that through line in the last question?
0: You weren't here yesterday. We talked about it. We'll tell you about
2: it
0: later.
2: It.
0: Okay.
2: You missed it. Whatever.
3: Got it.
0: Yeah.
3: Dobby the house elf has anything to do with Catch a Predator or just Robert Pattinson?
2: Just Robert Pattinson. Got it. And all right. Harry Potter.
3: Got yes. it. Got it. Got it. Okay. Yep. Cool. I won. Sick. Awesome.
2: Okay. Bye.
3: Audrey, you're supposed, okay.
0: The test is all brought to you by Chick-fil-A on XYZ with Eric Zachary.
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0: Jordan ruined a lot of things that he participates in.
1: That's so rude. Mean. That's awful.
0: You said that you ruined game night.
1: I did. I did ruin game night last night. I didn't know game night was going down. I was in a public place. Had a very deep, serious conversation with my friend at a bar, and it got pretty heated, and the people sitting next to us just wanted to play their board games.
0: Oh, you were in someone else's game night.
1: Yeah, yeah,
0: oh,
1: yeah, it wasn't mine.
0: Here's my thing. Like, my ex was really into, like, playing and scheduling game nights and stuff with her group of friends. And actually, like, I want to be honest, like, although that wasn't my 20s and 30s,
1: right.
0: I enjoy a good board game night.
1: Yeah, yeah, so did these people.
0: But if you bring it to a bar, that's not inherently, like, a game place.
2: Yeah.
0: Like, there are bars dedicated to that.
2: Yeah.
1: Yes.
0: Then, no, I think whatever Jordan did, I'm going to have to side with.
2: Yeah, oh, wow. I agree. This is incredible. I feel like it wasn't your fault.
0: All right, Jordan ruined someone else's game night. That was at a public bar. We'll talk about it next.

0: Jordan ruined game night, not for himself or anyone that you were with, but someone else's game night.
1: Yeah.
0: At a bar.
1: Yes.
0: Okay.
1: I maybe not should be allowed in public places anymore, but...
0: I agree.
1: Stop it. Anyway, me and my friend were at a bar. We needed to hash some things out. A very serious conversation.
0: You get loud when you have serious conversations.
1: I get serious.
0: I don't want to say you yell, but you definitely do that thing where it's like, if I speak at a louder speaking volume, I'm winning.
1: Well, it's usually because I'm right. So that, okay. You know, just is what it is. Anyway, the people sitting next to us were trying to play like Scrabble. They pivoted games at one point because they couldn't like talk to each other because, to your point, Eric, I was getting loud.
2: Oh. Okay.
1: And like I didn't care who was around. Like I needed to say what needed to be said. It was kind of serious. I was like, are we like, should we even be friends anymore? It was like that. Kind of seriousness. And I saw them look over at me at one point and I was like, oh, I am the beast, because they were like, oh God, like he is doing his big one.
0: Yeah.
1: To the point where I don't know that they brought games, but they definitely busted out a different board game that required less talking
0: because of you,
1: because of me.
0: I've ruined a game night, because of my answer in a game. Like, I was participating in a game night.
2: What did you say?
0: A game down. I mean, so I was with a bunch of friends. Well, they were friends of my ex, and they were very serious about, like, they played, Wingspan. It's a bird board game. It's got a lot of move. It's like a mechanical, like, building game.
1: Okay.
0: It's a very in-depth game. At one point, they pivoted games, and it was some version of, like, a... what's the card game that everyone plays? Cards of Humanity.
1: Okay.
0: But it was a more intelligent version, a more academic version.
1: Oh, so you don't get to be silly?
0: It wasn't meant to be silly. It was like, to some degree, it was like name a company that has brought a lot of joy to people over the years. It's trying to have the theological conversation of like, are any public major corporations actually good, inherently good kind of thing?
2: Right.
0: So like everyone writes like an answer and then selects like the same thing. You select the funniest or the best answer.
1: Right.
0: I wrote the Disney Corporation.
1: Okay.
0: And not trying to have the conversation of like, is Disney as a corporation the most ethical group out there?
1: Sure, yeah.
0: I'm just saying, hey, they're not fracking to the best of our ability, right?
1: Right.
0: And it got into this huge conversation. I was like, listen, I'm saying like, I think at its value, the entertainment they provide and the parks that they operate bring a lot of joy to a lot of people.
1: Who didn't like The Lion King?
0: They all got into this like theological conversation of Walt Disney and the union busting and
1: he's a bad man.
0: All of these things. And I wasn't even having that discussion. And they all looked at me like, oh, mind you, my ex was an attorney. All of her friends were like PhD scholar candidates.
1: So they wanted to debate.
0: They wanted to have very in-depth conversations.
1: Sure.
0: Like,
2: right.
0: I felt, and then I got heated because I'm like, I'm not an idiot. I'm just choosing what I thought was like an obvious answer.
1: Eric slammed on the table like, I like Space Mountain.
0: Yeah.
2: Yeah, I would have made fun of you too, if I'm being honest.
0: Test track is better than Space Mountain. But anyway, have you ever ruined game night?
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0: Bumble is changing the one rule that seemingly they were known for.
1: Yeah, made them bumble.
0: that women had to be the ones to message a match first.
1: Yeah, starting today, they are getting rid of that. They're saying it's an evolution to the app, that even though being women first was a radical idea, that this isn't the only way that people should be connecting.
0: Okay.

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0: XYZ with their exactly more about nothing. It's all brought to you by Chick-fil-A. We are learning about Canada and all of the weird lake names that they have.
1: Canada's got a lot of weird lake names.
2: Is this like...
1: What's up?
0: No, this is not... I thought the same thing without the headline. It's not like words you can't pronounce because they're indigenous.
2: Okay, sure.
1: No, in any capacity.
0: These are just weird...
2: Sorry.
0: To be fair, I also was like, is this because you don't know how to pronounce some words?
1: Oh, God, you guys, I'm not an awful person.
0: That got real quiet.
2: Okay.
0: Real
2: fast.
0: Jeez.
2: More about nothing. Fun fact.
0: More about nothing's coming up next, but a little bonus fact first.
1: CDs are making a comeback. There's no point in even diving into this.
0: That CDs are and you're not.
1: Okay.
2: Okay. Right. Moving on.

0: talk about.
1: So Canada has some weird lake names, and we're not talking about like names that have to do with Indigenous people or tribes or anything like that. This
2: I'm
1: is
2: not
1: just
2: being rude here with more about.
1: We just have to clarify because it's your segment, so I just wanted to make sure that everyone's on the same page.
2: Y'all really think I'm a horrible person like that?
3: No, I just wanted to clarify. Let's hear it.
2: Okay, so basically,
1: More About Nothing's brought to you by Chick-fil-A.
2: Thank you so much, Eric. Now, because of like receding glaciers and like water just from the north coming to the south, Canada has like over 2 million lakes.
3: Yeah.
2: They have a lot of names for lakes that are kind of just placeholders because they don't take the time out to actually give them a significant name or like history behind it.
3: I'm from Minnesota. I know about all of this.
2: Okay, so I'm just going to go down a list of names that are actually placed on lakes that you can Google right now.
1: Mm-hmm.
2: Stupid Lake. Real yeah. place. This Man Lake.
1: What's it like?
2: I've never been there. You tell me. I heard you have property. That Man Lake. Another Lake. And another lake.
1: Oh.
2: B-word lake. I'm censoring myself.
1: Is that really, like, it's actually the word?
2: Yeah.
1: Uh-huh. That's hilarious.
2: P-word lake.
1: Oh.
2: Also the word.
3: Which one?
2: The private part.
3: Okay.
2: Lady private part.
1: Okay, got
2: it. Yeah, sorry. Big A-word lake.
1: Okay.
2: Man drowned himself lake. Real place. You can look it up.
1: Whoever's in charge of this department is like the guy that barely scraped through with like a 2.6 GPA.
2: And he's just putting them in there.
1: He works in like the parks department.
2: Right. Because if it's not that, it's like lake number and
1: this
2: then number.
1: This is how I feel some people name contacts in their phone.
2: Yeah, no, this is exactly that. Dead Dog Lake.
1: Oh my God.
2: Real one. Useless Lake.
1: Mm-hmm.
2: Bacon Lake.
1: Mm-hmm.
2: We can go on.
1: We got the idea. Okay.
2: Yeah, yes.
1: A lot
2: yeah,
1: of stupid
2: but,
1: names.
2: But a lot of stupid names because until they find a significant name.
1: They need a placeholder.
2: They just need a placeholder.
1: Why not just use like the geographical location.
2: Well, usually because, like, you know, they'll name a mountain after
1: longitude,
2: something. Well, because, like, then it's like, oh, what lake are you talking? You're going to give me a ton of numbers?
1: Yeah, because Stupid Lake is so helpful.
2: Right, but you know exactly which one Stupid Lake is.
1: I don't.
2: Well,
1: maybe if I live near it.
2: Hello.
1: Okay.
2: Okay.
1: I would never, Jordan.
2: I think you should live at Stupid Lake the way you're talking right now.
1: You're being very mean to me right now.
2: Me?
1: Yeah.
2: You are not the victim.
1: I would like an apology.
2: Okay.
1: Canada has a lot of weird lake names. These are placeholders, but they are real and they are Googleable until they get a better name, I suppose.
2: Yes.
1: Okay, More About Nothing. I'll brought to you by Chick-fil-A on XYZ.
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0: XYZ with Derek, Zachary, Audrey. I really want to be careful how I phrase this. I almost said you lost your best friend. Oh. Peyton moved out because she's in law school, which is amazing.
1: No, I'm devastated. Mm-hmm. And I am not exaggerating when I say that. I'm so happy for her, but aww, we've lived together for 5 years.
0: But your true colors are starting to show because you're the real reason you're also mad that she's gone.
1: She cleaned up after me way more. Way more than I realized.
0: The maid's gone.
1: She's and only you're sad? Been gone. She's only been gone for 3 days.
0: And but your filth is just I'm piling
1: like,
0: up.
1: Well, okay, so I'll like drink a cup of coffee when I'm getting ready in the morning and like leave it out. And she always gets rid of it for me. There's like 3 cups of coffee in my bathroom right now.
0: So you're just saying you're used to having housekeeping.
2: Yeah.
0: And that's now no longer a thing. I'm used to having
1: my support system who loves me and cherishes me in every way.
0: What you're describing was my exact feeling the first time I went to a hotel after COVID and they tried to use that, oh, we don't need to clean every day to preserve resources.
1: That is not the same thing.
0: That's kind of what it sounds like.
1: Anyway. I love my best friend and I miss her so much. Peyton, come home
2: with a vacuum.
0: Get a Roomba.

0: Your tech tidbit on XYZ with Eric Zachary. It's all brought to you by Eggland's Best. Bumble is ditching kind of the whole reason that at least women use Bumble is that men can't message first, right?
1: Yeah, yes.
0: And I think inherently I always liked Bumble for that reason. Was like, if someone's messaging me, then that sure. is some level of interest. I always like to think that I wasn't being the creepy guy on a dating
1: app.
0: Right. And I know that I'm not speaking for most men when I say that.
1: Well, I was going to say it felt more intentional.
0: Yeah. Mm-hmm. Like, if you're going to message me, hopefully this is like leading towards a regular dialogue.
1: Right.
0: But I guess Bumble's like, hey, that's not working anymore. Or no one's staying on the app or...
1: Well, they're changing it. The numbers aren't out as to whether, you know, oh, are they tanking? Are they doing whatever? I am bummed about this because I liked that whole perspective on Bumble. But the CEO, Whitney Wolf, just put out a statement saying, as of today, it'll be switching. She had to say, while women making the first move was a radical idea, being woman first was never about prescribing just one way to connect. It was about designing an experience with women's needs in mind to create better outcomes for everyone. Mm-hmm. So basically she's calling this in her mind and the company's mind an evolution rather than, you know, an update or a shift to everything else. But I'm like, come on.
0: I think I probably use the apps the most of the three of us, right? And none of us are on them right now. But in the beginning, Bumble was, in theory, that was the reason, right? If the woman reached out to me first, then I was like, okay, you're mm-hmm. interested, so let's have a conversation. Mm-hmm. What I started to run into a lot was a lot of girls that would be like, hi. Just like to get
2: I was about to say, I feel like that's how I was never on Bumble because I'm not going to message man.
0: and it also kind of put the onus and the responsibility on the woman in a way where it's like, hey, if you're just trying to meet a good person, like maybe a guy messaging you first could be a really quick indicator of like, is this someone I want to continue to talk with?
2: Yeah, I don't know. I mean, I feel like that was a joke, like, but I feel like I was never on Bumble for other reasons, and I don't know if this is the reason why they're changing things. You know what I mean?
1: Oh, so you're saying from a woman's perspective, that wasn't, like, that wouldn't attract you to the app?
2: No. Okay. I mean, I guess I don't know how it is in other cities or whatever, but as far as I know, Bumble is kind of, like, not the most awesome place. Like, I don't know a ton of people who have had success on Bumble.
0: No, same.
2: In dating. Right. So.
0: Yeah, I mean, Tinder was like, I remember like when Tinder came out, and that was the only, other than that, it was like eHarmony, and you're going old school.
2: Yeah.
0: And then Tinder kind of became, again, this changes from every city, but to my understanding, more of the hookup app, where like no one was really being intentional there.
2: Yeah.
0: And then Hinge kind of took over, but Bumble was like that idea of like, oh, the woman can message you first, it gives the power to the woman. And I like the idea behind it, but I never found any success there. Also, like, I don't want to misspeak, but I want to say there was a class action lawsuit or something that Bumble was gamifying the experience for men too much, where it was like, there was too many fake accounts. Like, it was, unless you paid for a subscription to send messages, like, you inherently weren't getting matches, or you weren't able to see your matches.
2: It was like Ashley Madison.
0: Yeah.
1: Ooh, I wouldn't throw it back.
0: I wouldn't go that far.
1: All right, so there's a new survey that says 66% of women said they preferred men send the first message.
0: Mm-hmm.
1: So I feel like that being such a large number probably has to do with why the shift is happening.
0: I think that, like, you don't need to put the onus on either gender or either party. It could just be like, maybe if you want to be revolutionary with it, like, opt in. Do you want this person to be able to message you first? Yes, cool, they can. If you still like that safeguard of you want to reach out first, and if I don't, then I don't have to worry about them and they don't know anything about me, then like, uncheck it. Is that crazy?
1: Eric trying to get a job at Bumble right now.
2: Yeah.
1: Okay.
0: Let me be their CMO. I got some ideas.
1: Sure, XYZ Tech Tidbit, all brought to you by Eggland's Best.
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0: You.
1: Actress and supermodel Brooke Nader is going viral on the internet because several paparazzi photos caught her and her family, her immediate family, including her father, on a boat in Italy, and she just was completely topless, which, hey, fine. You are comfortable with your body. You want to be topless on a boat, especially in Europe. Go for it. It's the idea of, like, the proximity of how close her dad was to her in all of these photos.
2: Yeah.
0: Yeah.
1: And before someone makes the claim of, like, paparazzi photos, like, they clearly know they're being, photographed.
0: I don't know how you could doctor this. You know, I wouldn't blame paparazzi. Their job is just to shoot out there.
2: All and jokes aside, I do hope that everything is okay and there's nothing weird happening. Because I think not Pamela Anderson. Sorry, the other babe.
1: We'll be back with Audrey after these messages.

0: goes with getting through the workday.
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0: I had this moment the other day as a 34-year-old man that lives by himself that I don't got it together to the degree that I think I do sometimes.
1: Oh, a little self-realization.
0: Okay. It was more like a cheeky way of like, I've been using a certain product wrong for a while.
2: I'm like kind of scared to know what this is.
0: I don't mean like the reason they have labels on hair straighteners. Like, that's not what I'm talking about. You know,
1: I'm thinking like you're putting socks on your hands.
0: No. I was using a hairspray for the last week and a half and I was like, why isn't it working? And I realized that I was just very tired when I bought it.
1: Okay.
0: And it's like a UV protection spray. It's not a hairspray at all. So I was like, why is it has no hold
2: what?
0: At all?
2: That's hilarious.
0: I'm just like so used to the brand that I buy is like a red can and I just usually grab it without really reading.
2: Oh, you use Big Sexy Hair, huh?
0: No. Well, I do use Big Sexy Hair. But there's also another brand that I use that is red, but it was a comical amount of time.
2: Is it cheap?
0: No, yeah.
3: Damn, she's clocking you, bro.
0: One of the many products I use. But for a while, I was like, why is it not working? I'm like, oh, this is UV protection or setting spray for your hair
2: That's
0: or something
2: awesome.
0: Like that.
2: Yeah.
0: There's no hold.
1: Yeah.
0: So has there ever been a moment that you've been using a product wrong and it took you a little long to realize like, oh, I just didn't read good.
1: Yeah.
0: We'll talk about it next on XYZ.

0: Have you ever used a product wrong unintentionally? Like, in my case, I've been using a hairspray for the last couple, like a week and a half. Mm-hmm. I was like, why is it not like holding? Like, yeah. My coif is all wrong. And I realized that I just was like tired when I bought it one night at the drugstore. Yeah. And I grabbed the red bottle thinking it was my usual hairspray. And it's like a UV protection spray or something. Sure. It's not in hairspray. Yeah, like, that's why it hasn't been working.
1: At least you're not getting sunburned on your head.
0: No, I'm not.
2: That's nice. Yeah. Wait, maybe I should get one of those, actually,
0: have mine.
2: Now that I think about it.
0: You can have it.
2: And the Roomba. Okay, I have one, and I'm actually a little embarrassed about it.
1: Okay.
2: So when I was in college, I have done my own laundry for, like, you know, years. I wasn't the kid who went to college and was like, I don't know how to do this. Okay. Like, I was doing my own laundry since I was probably, like, 11.
0: Did you just explain that your roommate moved out and now your place is a mess because she
2: was
0: cleaning for you?
2: She just picks up my coffee cups.
0: Okay.
1: Okay.
2: She puts my items away.
0: Got it.
1: Right.
0: But you know how to do most, like,
2: household
0: activities.
2: I'm messy, but I'm a clean person,
0: sure.
2: Right?
0: Okay. Yeah.
2: So when I was in college, I noticed one day that I had been using fabric softener to wash my clothes for like 2 months.
0: Instead of detergent.
1: Wow. Okay.
2: Yeah. Which is a really long time to not
0: notice.
2: It's
0: also really bad for
2: just,
0: your clothes.
2: I know. And so I like, because I noticed that I was getting like stains on stuff and I was like, what is staining my clothes? Like, this is so, it was the fabric softener. And so, yeah, now I double check every time. But that one was embarrassing. I was like, oh my God, that's terrible. That is so awkward.
1: Yeah.
2: But it was the same thing where I just like misread the label.
0: There's been a few times that because I grew up in the airlines, I have a level of speed with like the United Airlines app that most people don't have, right? Like I'll quickly like check not only like the flight I want to take, but flights that are inbound or like other routings I could take if I know there's a storm coming. That's just me being a pilot and a nerd, right? That said, because I move so fast, there was a couple moments when we were, oh my God, there was lightning outside and I heard that in the microphone. I don't know if that came across in the broadcast, but we might have to leave the studio. Sorry, that was distracting. That said, Jordan, when I was figuring out

0: go home and use this. And she was like, oh, you like our teaspoons. And I was like, you don't like beat meat with this. And she was, what? I'm just, don't make it weird.
1: Yeah, because you definitely want to put raw meat on wooden utensils.
0: Yeah. So, just dumb boy all around. I'm glamorizing something that isn't even there, but I was like, oh, this is going to be great. Can't wait to have this meat tenderizer. And she was like, why don't you get the whole collection of our teaspoons? Because it's not just one, it's several of them. And I was like, oh, I'm stupid. I'm going to leave
1: now.
0: You're
1: like, actually, I'm not going to get any of these.
0: I'm not going to get any of these. I don't know what any of these items are.
2: I haven't, I wouldn't even call her an ex, a girl I dated, but that kept like buying me what she called travel forks. She was like, because you travel a lot. First of all, dumb idea, because you can't take metal forks on a plane.
0: Right.
2: But she didn't realize they were just like oyster, like the little tools for like an oyster. I'm like, this isn't a travel fork. This is no practical use.
1: That's hilarious.
2: Outside of being for an oyster.
0: Aww. But you use that for seafood.
2: Have you ever had a moment where you were using a product wrong or you thought a product was something entirely different? Let us know. XYZ content on Instagram.
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0: 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I am back.
1: Oh,
0: after,
1: look who it is.
0: After it was not my fault. My flight got diverted from San Francisco to Chicago to Minneapolis, St. Paul. Which is where Audrey is from. Clearly, there's some pride there.
2: Clearly.
0: Audrey, you know I'm about to make fun of your place where you're from, but you know how I know that it's not a lot of people's favorite?
3: Why?
0: That when they told us we were getting diverted to Minneapolis, 200 people went.
2: I think that just says more about getting diverted. You tell me I'm getting diverted anywhere, I'd
0: because
2: be like,
0: everyone's getting off that plane. Like, why here?
3: It could be worse.
0: Name a place.
3: I can't because I fear I will offend somebody.
0: Anyway, I'm back. So thank you to Jordan and Audrey for covering the show as I was gone yesterday. But we are back. We're ready to go full speed and talk about Brooke Nader going tarps off with her father. We'll get into it next. I'm XYZ.

0: Nader and her father have a very close relationship. Look, I want to be clear. I'm not having the conversation of whether why we've sexualized women's breasts to such a point that women can be topless and men can't in bathing suits and people have issues. I just think there's a little implicit weirdness.
1: Okay.
0: When it's with your father and you're a supermodel. Mm-hmm. All of these photos of her and her family in Sardinia on a boat. And she is just fully topless, and her dad, in every photo that the paparazzi caught, is like eye level.
1: Right. Yeah,
0: if you know what I mean.
2: Yeah, I mean, okay, so here's the thing, right? I think that everybody should be naked if they want to be naked. Sure. I know a lot of hippies. Sure, I don't have a problem with that. My thing that I'm like...
0: Would you be topless in front of your father on a boat?
2: No, of course
0: not. So that's like, that's my thing.
2: No, right. My thing with this is not that she's... It's not even that she's topless in front of her dad. Because, like, listen, if that's, like, how you were raised and, like, whatever, then I'm not going to say anything about that, but...
0: Take it off, Brooke.
2: That her whole thing... Okay.
0: What do you mean how she was raised?
2: Well, I just mean in terms of, like, I don't know, like, some people are more comfortable with bodies than other people.
0: 100%. I think, and again, like, there's no right way, especially for me being just a white straight guy talking about this, to be like, he should be able to have no shirt on and she should.
2: Let me finish my thought.
0: Yeah.
2: Her whole thing is that she was raised super conservative and that her family was, like, not okay with stuff like that, which is why I'm like, maybe this is a little bit weird.
0: Her papa's okay with it now.
2: Yeah,
0: I see like that. Every photo, and I can't imagine he's intentionally doing this. I'm sure they were very selective on the photos they posted, but, like, his eye line is looking down in every photo.
2: How much have you looked at these pictures, Eric?
0: I've been laughing. This feels,
1: like a trap. Time. Yeah, it definitely is. It definitely is a trap. I thought, like, oh, I've got no business saying anything because this is just some European family stuff. They're from Louisiana. So, I still don't have much to say.
0: All of the comments, too, on Instagram are like, yeah, listen, if you want to be topless with your partner or even strangers around and you're in the environment of, like, a European nude beach, that's cool.
1: Nude beach.
0: I just think it's a little weird when it's someone's father... And then a daughter, or for that, like a mother
1: and
0: son.
1: Family,
0: like,
1: member, yeah. You don't ever go bottomless with your
0: mom? I'm not swinging it, no.
1: Yeah, exactly. That's just the normal thing to do. You should have the response like that.
0: Audrey's face right there. I'm sorry. We tried to handle this the most journalistically responsible way.
1: No, I think we still are.
0: The Baywatch star, Brooke Nader, went completely topless, and it's not that, it's that her dad's there, too.
2: I didn't pick this, ENT.
1: She said, I want no parts.
0: XYZ with Eric Zachary, your XYZ ENT Entertainment Report, all brought to you by Eggland's Best.
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0: sounds of RPM this Friday at Lions Wayside Park. 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

0: 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She's fully topless on a family vacation on a boat. And then just the proximity of her father to her with nothing covering.
1: Don't ask me why this is news.
2: What if we've got it wrong and she's like, she wears the pants in the household and she's like, no, I am going to be shirtless.
0: Look at them. Yeah. What?
1: Oh,
0: Jordan,
1: God.
0: What?
1: Okay, moving on. What else happened?
0: The test on XYZ with Eric Zachary. Three pop culture questions that Jordan and I go head to head on trying to answer. Audrey played Quizmaster today. Jordan ruined game night, and I've been using hairspray wrong. Turns out it's not hairspray. It was like a UV protection spray, and I just saw colors on a bottle and was like, that's what I usually buy.
1: Mm-hmm.
0: All of that and more. 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

0: Jordan ruins a lot of things that he participates in.
1: That's so rude. Mean. That's awful.
0: You said that you ruined game night.
1: I did. I did ruin game night last night. I didn't know game night was going down. I was in a public place. Had a very deep, serious conversation with my friend at a bar, mm-hmm. and it got pretty heated, and the people sitting next to us just wanted to play their board games.
0: Oh, you were in someone else's game night.
1: Yeah, yeah,
0: oh,
1: yeah, it wasn't mine.
0: Here's my thing. Like, my ex was really into, like, playing and scheduling game nights and stuff with a group of friends. And actually, like, I want to be honest, like, although that wasn't my 20s and 30s,
1: right.
0: I enjoy a good board game night.
1: Yeah, so did these people.
0: But if you bring it to a bar, that's not inherently, like, a game place.
2: Yeah.
0: Like, there are bars dedicated to that.
2: Yeah.
1: Yes.
0: Then, no, I think whatever Jordan did, I'm going to have to side with.
2: Yeah, oh, wow. I agree. This is incredible. I feel like it wasn't your fault.
0: All right, Jordan ruined someone else's game night that was at a public bar. We'll talk about it next.

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0: Jordan ruined game night, not for himself or anyone that you were with, but someone else's game night.
1: Yeah.
0: At a bar.
1: Yes.
0: Okay.
1: I maybe not should be allowed in public places anymore, but...
0: I agree.
1: Stop it. Anyway, me and my friend were at a bar. We needed to hash some things out. A very serious conversation.
0: You get loud when you have serious conversations.
1: I get serious.
0: I don't want to say you yell, but you definitely do that thing where it's like if I speak at a louder speaking volume, I'm winning.
1: Well, it's usually because I'm right. So that, you know, just is what it is. Anyway, the people sitting next to us were trying to play like Scrabble. They pivoted games at one point because they couldn't like talk to each other because to your point, Eric, I was getting loud.
2: Oh. Okay.
1: And like I didn't care who was around. Like I needed to say what needed to be said. It was kind of serious. I was like, should we even be friends anymore? It was like that. Kind of seriousness. And I saw them look over at me at one point and I was like, oh, I am the beast, because they were like, oh God, like he is doing his big one.
0: Yeah.
1: To the point where I don't know that they brought games, but they definitely busted out a different board game that required less talking
0: because of you,
1: because of me.
0: I've ruined a game night, because of my answer in a game. Like, I was participating in a game night.
2: Shut a game down.
0: I mean, so I was with a bunch of friends. Well, they were friends of my ex, and they were very serious about, like, they played, Wingspan. It's a bird board game. It's got a lot of movement. It's like a mechanical, like, building game.
1: Okay.
0: It's a very in-depth game. At one point, they pivoted games, and it was some version of, like, a... what's the card game that everyone plays? Cards of Humanity.
1: Okay.
0: But it was a more intelligent version, a more academic version.
1: Oh, so you don't get to be silly?
0: It wasn't meant to be silly. It was like, to some degree, it was like name a company that has brought a lot of joy to people over the years. It's trying to have the theological conversation of like, are any public major corporations actually good, inherently good kind of thing?
2: Right.
0: So like everyone writes like an answer and then selects like the same thing. You select the funniest or the best answer.
1: Right.
0: I wrote the Disney Corporation.
1: Okay.
0: And not trying to have the conversation of like, is Disney as a corporation the most ethical group out there?
1: Sure, yeah.
0: I'm just saying, hey, they're not fracking to the best of our ability, right?
1: right?
0: And it got into this huge conversation. I was like, listen, I'm saying like, I think at its value, the entertainment they provide and the parks that they operate bring a lot of joy to a lot of people.
1: Who didn't like The Lion King?
0: They all got into this like theological conversation of Walt Disney and the union busting and
1: he's a bad man.
0: All of these things. And I wasn't even having that discussion. And they all looked at me like, oh, mind you, my ex was an attorney. All of her friends were like PhD scholar
1: candidates.
0: So
1: they wanted to debate.
0: They wanted to have very in-depth conversations.
1: Sure.
0: Like, I got heated because I'm like, I'm not an idiot. I'm just choosing what I thought was like an obvious answer.
1: Eric slammed on the table like, I like Space Mountain.
0: Yeah.
2: Yeah, I would have made fun of you too, if I'm being honest.
0: Test Track is better than Space Mountain.

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0: I leave the show for one day because I got delayed and diverted to Minneapolis. And now Audrey's like, I'm the quiz master.
1: That's right, Audrey. Let's go. Eric, you're in chair three now.
0: Chair three?
1: Yeah.
0: Audrey is taking over the test today. It's three pop culture questions. They all have to do with things that we've talked about recently on the show. And Audrey is the one that's writing the questions and playing the role of host.
2: Woohoo!
0: The tests with me and Jordan playing against each other for you at home coming up next.

0: It's called The Test on XYZ with Derek Zachary, and it's all brought to you by Chick-fil-A. It's exactly that, a quick test of pop culture trivia. These all have to do with things that we've recently talked about on the show, but also are trending in pop culture, on the news. So your guess in the car is probably going to be better than ours here in the studio.
1: That's fair.
0: We're just kind of over inundated with news. So
1: okay.
0: Audrey is taking over the role of quizmaster and host today. So Audrey, the floor is yours.
1: Have Eric and I ever played?
0: Yeah, we did it once.
2: Yeah, okay. We did it once.
1: Okay.
0: I'm pretty sure I won.
1: All right, my bad.
0: Audrey.
2: No, I think Jordan won.
1: Thanks.
2: Okay.
1: Yeah.
2: Question number one. Are you ready?
1: Yes.
2: Okay. Lollapalooza took place in Chicago. Lollapalooza took place in Chicago the first weekend of August with headliners Charlie XCX, Tate McRae, Lorde, Olivia Dean, John Summit, Jenny, and the Smashing Pumpkins. Lollapalooza was originally a touring festival before settling down to call Grant Park in Chicago its home in 2005. Name one headliner from the 2005 Chicago Lollapalooza.
1: Eric. Jordan.
2: Eric.
0: Jane's Addiction.
2: No, that was not a headliner.
0: They didn't headline?
2: No.
0: At their comeback?
2: They did not headline.
0: Red Hot Chili Peppers.
1: No, I get to go now. You don't get to keep answering. That's not how the game
2: Jordan.
1: Is played. Kanye West.
2: No.
0: What?
1: I don't know. He's from Chicago.
2: No.
0: Who headlined?
2: Okay. I would have accepted Weezer,
1: okay.
2: Pixies, Widespread Panic, Billy Idol, Arcade Fire, or Cake.
1: Oh, that makes sense, because it was still, like, alternative.
2: Yes.
1: Yeah. All right.
2: Yep. Okay.
1: Fair enough. 0 points.
2: Nobody gets anything.
1: Okay.
2: Question number two.
1: Yeah.
2: Per Jordan's More About Nothing fun fact last week, the 1997 film Anaconda happened because the screenwriter remembered King Kong wrong.
1: Yes.
2: My fun fact about Audrey is that the 2005 King Kong film was one of my favorite movies as a child. What is the infamous island where King Kong resides called as introduced in the original 1933 film?
0: Eric.
1: Jordan.
2: Eric.
0: Skull Island.
2: Yes. Correct.
0: I only know that because I went to Universal Studios a lot.
2: 1 point for Eric.
1: Woo! He just said his name quicker, that's all.
2: Question number three. Robert Pattinson is starring as Chris Hansen in the upcoming film Primetime. Additionally, an undersea power cable was relocated to avoid the fictional Dobby the House Elf's fictional remains and instead relocated near real Bronze Age remains. Believe it or not, there is a common denominator here. In which Harry Potter film did Robert Pattinson play the role of Cedric Diggory?
1: Jordan. Eric.
2: Jordan.
1: Half-Blood Prince.
2: No.
1: I have no
0: Eric.
1: Idea.
0: Goblet of Fire.
2: Correct.
0: Oh,
2: Eric
0: yeah.
2: wins right. this week's test. I hate to see it, but I'm happy.
0: What was that through line in the last question?
1: You weren't here yesterday. We talked about it. We'll tell you about it later.
2: You missed it. Whatever.
0: Got it.
1: Yeah.
0: Dobby the House Elf has anything to do with Catch a Predator or just Robert Pattinson?
2: Just Robert Pattinson and right. Harry Potter.
0: Got it. Okay.
2: Yep.
0: Cool. I won. Sick. Awesome.
2: Okay. Bye.
0: Audrey, you're supposed okay.
1: The test is all brought to you by Chick-fil-A on XYZ with Eric Zachary.
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0: The headline is that Mick Jagger wowed his fans with his Moves Like Jagger. He was caught celebrating one of the new Rolling Stones songs that I guess they put out.
1: Yeah,
0: In a club, and he was dancing. And yes, can he move for an 83-year-old? Yes, but it's I hate that this is being framed as like, he hasn't lost the beat. I'm like, no, we're wowed because he's still moving. That's why we're wowed.
2: Crazy.
0: It's not like, wow, he is dancing the same way he did when he was 23.
2: I mean, it looks like he's unassisted.
3: I think...
0: I had all these jokes ready when I pulled this.
3: You got a full arsenal here.
0: He has a new song called Mr. Charm. The video of his, is of him at a club dancing, so good for him. Clearly he's doing pretty good.
3: Right.
0: But yeah, he's I don't know that it's like he hasn't lost the beat since when he was 30.
3: Yeah, I mean it looks like he, you know, when it comes to just dancing on the dance floor, you might not have that rhythm, but good for you, man. You can move.
0: Wow, Grandpa.
3: Yep.

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1: Yeah, made them bumble.
0: that women had to be the ones to message a match first.
1: Yeah, starting today, they are getting rid of that. 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
0: Okay.

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0: XYZ with Eric Zachary. That is it for us today on the show. We have to wrap up a little faster because Audrey wore a pair of overalls today, but you don't know how they work.
1: Yeah, well, I do know how they work, and the answer is that they work...
2: They have steps?
1: Poorly.
0: Yeah, they don't have, like, the normal clips.
1: Basically, okay, so here's the reason why I, like...
0: Audrey has to pee and is unaware of how long it's going to take her to get out of this.
1: Because, okay, so it only has a zipper on the side. There's no way to, like, take the straps off, right? And so I have to somehow climb out of these. Mm-hmm. The other issue is that I'm very tall, and so when I lift it up over my head, there's not much room for where everything
0: you're backing
1: else
0: away
1: can go,
0: from the microphone because right? You're doing the full demonstration right now.
1: Yeah. All so right. Anyway,
0: it kind of looks like what people go to work in the mines in.
1: Well, it's green and cute.
0: Also, lightning is continuously going off outside the studio, and we keep hearing the clips. If you just hear that mic clip, that means
1: definitely
0: that it's running through the electrical
1: weather
0: of the studio. So, you know, we love you. We appreciate you. Hopefully, we will see you tomorrow on XYZ with Eric Zachary. See ya.
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4: Good morning. We have stop and go traffic. Tracy westbound 205 from Nagley to the 580 connector. In Altamont Pass, westbound 580, before you get to North Flynn, there is a crash involving a big rig and a vehicle. They're over on the right-hand shoulder, but that right lane is partially blocked. That is causing stop-and-go traffic backed up to 205. Livermore, southbound Vasker Road, has some slight slowing between the landfill and 580. I'm Cynthia Seitz, and that's your hometown traffic update.
5: 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Hometown Mornings on 101.7 KKIQ.
6: 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Katy Perry.

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1: Morning. In South Tracy, westbound 580, we've got slow traffic from Highway 132 to Patterson Pass Road. It's stop and go in Tracy, westbound 205, largely because there's a crash reported at Mountain House Parkway, and that has the exit blocked, so traffic stop and go backing you up to Nagley. When you get into Altamont Pass, westbound 580 before North Flynn, there's also a big rig crash, this one in the clearing stages over on the right, but that right-hand lane is partially blocked. That has traffic stop and go backing you up to 205. Brentwood to Livermore on Basco Road. Traffic slowing now between Marsh Creek and Camino Diablo, and there's more slowing between the Reservoir and Dalton. I'm Cynthia Seitz, and that's your hometown traffic update.
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11: 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I'm Mel McKay, producer Wilson, our toy dog Ginger, and the fantastically talented, wonderful woman Cynthia Seats on hometown traffic duty. She is checking all of our sources, not once but twice, almost like she's your traffic Santa Claus. She'll have the latest information for you. Let's talk hometown weather. Mostly sunny skies today, then partly cloudy tonight. A little bit cooler. 92 for the high in Tracy, 88 in Livermore, and 84 in Danville. Currently 58 outside our studios here in Pleasanton. Hey, at 7:35, I want to give you a pair of tickets to see Toto with Christopher Cross and the Romantics. They're performing at Shoreline Amphitheater this Saturday night. It is going to be such a great show. So tune in at 7:35 for Mel's Morning Mind Bender. It's a trivia question. We give you clues to help you get to the answer. First person with the correct answer is awarded tickets to Toto with Christopher Cross and the Romantics this Saturday night. Cynthia Seats with hometown traffic in less than 3 minutes.
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20: Good morning. There's stop-and-go traffic, Tracy, westbound 205 from Nagley to the 580 connector. In that stretch, an accident in the clearing stage is right before 11th Street. Altamont Pass, westbound 580, that traffic slowing between 205 and North Flint. And South Tracy, westbound 580, has slow stretches from Highway 132 to Patterson Pass. Brentwood to Livermore, southbound on Vasco, traffic just a little bit sluggish now between Walnut and Camino Diablo. and becoming stop-and-go between Los Vaqueros and Dalton. And in Sunol, southbound 680, there's also some sluggish traffic between Highway 84, Balasitas Road, and Andrade. I'm Cynthia Seitz, and that's your hometown traffic update.
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0: Today's Best Mix, 101.7 KKIQ. Good morning. It's me, Mel McKay, at 6:20 on Hometown Mornings. Thank you so much to the Dublin Chamber of Commerce for nominating KKIQ for the Best of Dublin 2026. We are so excited to be nominated in your media category, and we did walk away with the Best of Dublin win in 2024. So could the even years be ours? I hope so. We would be so lucky to snag another Best of Dublin for 2026. So the voting is now up until September 11th. The contest completely ends. You have until September 3rd to nominate other people in different categories as well. And then they're going to do the reveal party in Dublin on September 23rd. So voting has officially begun for the Best of Dublin 2026. And I have posted our QR code and the link to vote for us on our Facebook X. And I even created a reel as well. So if you could stop on by and place your vote for KKIQ for the Best of Dublin, we really appreciate it.
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10: Traffic update.
11: Good morning. In Tracy, the traffic is stop and go westbound 205 from about the 11th Street on-ramp to the 580 connector. Altamont Pass westbound 580 has stop and go just between 205 and Grantline and then slowing to North Flynn. South Tracy coming out of the Tracy Hills westbound 580 traffic slows from Highway 132 Chrisman to Patterson Pass. Brentwood to Livermore southbound on Vasco, we have slow, heavy traffic between Walnut and Camino Diablo and slowing once again between Los Vaqueros and Dalton. I'm Cynthia Seitz, and that's your hometown traffic update.
10: Thanks for hanging in there. Let's get it. Let's kick off a long set of today's best mix. 101.7 KKIQ. Take a

0: things that I've got.
1: A mom got police to arrest her kid when he refused to take back-to-school pictures. I think that counts as a what-the-what, but first, hometown weather at 635. Mostly sunny skies today, then partly cloudy tonight. 92 in Tracy, 88 in Livermore, and 84 in Danville. Currently 58 outside our studios here in Pleasanton. So, you know, some kids really hate taking that first day of school photo. Yeah, they don't like it. That chalkboard thing, it just seems so staged. And older kids are like, no, I don't want to do it. Well, a mother in Colorado named Amanda wanted a photo of her son Colton, on his first day of fifth grade. But he was throwing a fit and refused. So Amanda turned to police for help. She just happened to see a cop on their way to school, told him about the situation, and the officer turned his lights on and arrested Colton. He even put him in handcuffs and informed him that, quote, refusing your mom's first day of school picture is, in fact, against the law, unquote. They were being playful, of course. He wasn't actually taken to the clink. Amanda did get some awesome back-to-school photos of Colton being arrested. Maybe the lesson Colton learned will help other fifth graders out there. Just take a quick photo and save yourself from becoming a quote-unquote criminal.
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6: Hometown Traffic Update.
7: Good morning. We do have some slowing now. Sunol southbound 680 from Highway 84 Valacitas Road to Andrade. Some stop and go in Tracy westbound 580 between Highway 132 and Corral Hollow. Also stop and go in Tracy westbound 205 between Nagley and the 580 connector. Altamont Pass westbound 580 that continues stop and go between 205 and Grantline, and then heavy slow traffic till you get to North Flynn. And Brentwood to Livermore southbound on Vasco, you've got slowing between Walnut and Camino Diablo and stop and go between Los Vaqueros and Dalton. 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I'm Cynthia Seitz, and that's your hometown traffic update.
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0: Coming up at 7:35, Mel's Morning Mindbender is going to win you a pair of tickets to Toto with Christopher Cross and the Romantics at Shoreline Amphitheater this Saturday, provided you can answer the question, of course. It is 7:08. So that's coming up for you at 7:35. I'm Mel McKay, very excited to be here today, and I want to talk to you about the blood shortage that we have going on. The Surgeon General has said, hey, everybody, we need your help. 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
0: 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I'm Mel McKay, and John Bost is joining me. 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
2: Hometown traffic update. Good morning. There is slow traffic South Tracy, westbound 580 between Highway 132 and Corral Hollow. Tracy westbound 205's got the stop and go from Nagley to the 580 connector and stop and go in Altamont Pass. Westbound 580, 205 to North Flynn. Brentwood to Livermore, southbound on Vasco, they're slowing between Walnut and Camino Diablo and stop and go between Los Vaqueros and Dalton. And Pleasanton into the Sunol Grade, southbound 680, that's now got some stop and go between about Koopman and Andrade. I'm Cynthia Seitz, and that's your hometown traffic update.
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0: You ready for five random facts? Surgeons who do this at least 3 hours a week make 37% fewer errors. I'll tell you what this is with five random facts at 719. First, hometown weather, mostly sunny skies today, then partly cloudy tonight. Cooler with a high of 83 in Walnut Creek, 88 in Livermore, and 92 in Tracy. Currently 60 outside our studios in P-Town.
1: And now it's time for
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0: The remains of birds following a collision with an aircraft is called snarge. The origin of the term appears to be military aviation slang and a combination of the word snot and garbage. Charles Dickens once used the word literally, like a YouTube commentator, where it means the opposite of literally. In the novel Nicholas Nickleby, in 1839, he wrote, quote, "His looks are very haggard and his limbs and body literally worn to the bone," unquote. Popeye didn't always get his strength from spinach. In the early comic strips, he got his power from rubbing a magic hen. No comment. Male coin spiders bite off their own genitalia after sex because it makes them a better fighter who will do a better job protecting the female spider they mated with and their future baby spiders. Aw, dad of the year. Love that. And surgeons who play video games at least 3 hours a week perform 27% faster and make 37% fewer errors. So next time mom and dad gets on you guys about playing video games, just tell them, "Someday I'll be a surgeon, mother, and I need this."
1: This has been today's edition of
2: 1, 2, 3, 4, 5.
1: Random
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2: Hometown traffic update.
8: Good morning. Stop and go Tracy westbound 205 from Nagley to the 580 connector, and stop and go in Altamont Pass westbound 580 between 205 and Grantline. From there, slow to North Flynn. Brentwood to Livermore southbound on Vasco, we've got slowing between Walnut and Camino Diablo, and stop and go between Los Vaqueros and Dalton. From that point, you're going to stay slow to 580. And Pleasanton into the Sunol Grade, southbound 680, you've got slowing, or actually stop and go between Koopman and Andrade. I'm Cynthia Seitz, and that's your hometown traffic update.
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0: You ready to win tickets to see Toto with Christopher Cross and those guys, the Romantics, this Saturday night at Shoreline Amphitheater? Let's play Mel's Morning Mindbender.
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0: 49% of online daters are turned off by this. What is it? It's written, not the pictures. So what in the writing is as a turnoff to 49% of online daters? I'm the same. I am so the same. Same. Ooh, I want to say more, but I'm not going to. 925-447-1017. That's the number to call. If you are the first person to correctly answer Mel's Morning Mindbender, you will be awarded with a pair of tickets to see Toto with Christopher Cross and the Romantics at Shoreline Amphitheater this Saturday. 49% of online daters turned off by this. What is it? Your first clue is it's written, not the pictures. So what in the writing is a turnoff? Call now and best of luck.
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0: Good morning, Lawrence in Livermore. How are you today?
1: Good morning.
0: Good morning. Let's see if we can get you tickets for the concert this Saturday night. Toto, Christopher Cross, and the Romantics. 49% of online daters are turned off by this. What is it? It's written. It's not in the pictures. So what is turning them off about the writing?
1: My answer is no punctuation.
0: Yes, it drives me absolutely crazy when they don't use periods, commas. I'd rather have an exclamation point behind every single sentence than no punctuation at all. Congratulations, Lawrence. You're going to go see Toto with Christopher Cross and the Romantics this Saturday night at Shoreline Amphitheater. Congratulations.
1: Thank you,
0: hon. Thank you, Lawrence.
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0: Goo Dolls with Iris on 101.7 KKIQ. Good morning. Happy first day of school, Livermore Valley Joint Unified School District. Happy second day of school, Dublin Unified School District. Happy day before school opens, San Ramon Valley Unified School District and Pleasanton Unified School District. 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And all that leads me to tell you about our back to school giveaway. 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Mostly sunny skies today, then partly cloudy tonight. 92 for the high in Tracy. Livermore's high is going to be 88 and Danville's high 84. Currently 60. Cynthia Seats with Hometown Traffic next. 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
6: Good morning. Pleasanton to the Sunol Grade, southbound 680, now stop and go between Sunol Boulevard and Andrade. There's stop and go in Sunol, westbound on 84 between Little Valley Road and the 680 connector. Some slow traffic in Tracy, westbound 580 between Patterson Pass and the 205 merge. Tracy westbound 205's got stop and go between Nagley and 580. And then in Altamont Pass, westbound 580, there's stop and go between 205 and Grantline. From that point, traffic stays slow till you get to North Flynn. Coming into Livermore, southbound on Vasco, lots of stop and go between Los Vaqueros and

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If you're hands-free, call the Hometown Traffic Hotline at 925-425-5052. 925-425-5052. Or send a voice memo to traffic@kkiq.com.

0: Miles Smith with Stargazing on 101.7 KKIQ. Good morning. It's me, Mel McKay. Can you imagine having your kid, quote unquote, arrested because he wouldn't do a first day of school picture? We're going to dive into that for you at 8:35. We also have some good news about KKIQ that I will share with you at 8:20, and we need your help with that. Hometown weather, sunny skies today for the most part, then partly cloudy tonight, 92 for the high in Tracy, 88 in Livermore, and 84 in Danville. It is currently 64 outside our studios here in Pleasanton. So, silly me, I had my appointment to donate blood at Stanford Blood Center yesterday, but I forgot I had my hepatitis B vaccine recently, and so I have to wait until the 21st of this month to donate. But that's okay, because it's still in August, and I still have a chance to snag a redemption card for that official limited edition custom-made Giants jersey. Just like donating blood, scoring your jersey is quick and easy. It's a win-win. 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
9: Rocket Mafia coming to...
10: Good morning. Tracy westbound 205, that's still stop and go before the 11th Street on-ramp to the 580 connector and Altamont Pass. Westbound 580 with some stop and go between 205 and Grantline and then slowing to North Flynn. When you reach Livermore westbound on 580, you've got some slow traffic from Isabel Avenue, Highway 84, that continues over to Dougherty. An earlier accident in that stretch has since been cleared, but the slow traffic remaining. Livermore southbound Basco, lots of stop and go between Los Vaqueros and Dalton, and Pleasanton to the Sunol Great. Southbound 680 traffic slows from Sunol Boulevard till you get to Andrade. I'm Cynthia Seitz, and that's your hometown traffic update.
11: 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Another long set of today's best mix. 101.7 KKIQ. Later.

0: to be up for the Best of Dublin. Once again, KKIQ as Best Media for the Best of Dublin. And we appreciate the nomination so much. It's 8:23 on Hometown Mornings. I'm Mel McKay. Voting began yesterday. So if you check out our Facebook X and our IG Reels, we put together a little something for you. It includes the QR code where you can vote for KKIQ. We would love to have your vote. We are so proud, and we proudly display our Best of Dublin from 2024 here around the studios, and we would love to add 2026 to that as well. 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You can also nominate other businesses, and that happens through September 3rd, and the voting officially ends on September 11th. So we've got almost a full month to get those votes in. 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
10: Hometown traffic update.
11: Good morning. Pleasanton to the Sunol Grade still has some stop and go between Sunol Boulevard and Andrade. Also, Sunol westbound 84, it's stop and go between Little Valley Road and 680. In Tracy, there's stop and go westbound 205 from the 11th Street on-ramp to the 580 connector. And in Altamont Pass, westbound 580, the stop and go is between 205 and Grant Line. From there, just slow to North Flynn. Coming into Livermore, southbound on Vasco, there's stop and go between Los Vaqueros and Dalton, and then slowing to 580. I'm Cynthia Seitz, and that's your hometown traffic update.
10: We just told you some cool local places to shop. We beat all back to the music. Now, let's get back to today's best mix.

0: A mom had her kid arrested, quote unquote, for refusing to take a back to school picture. Producer Wilson, give me the what bed, please. This is just so silly. So it comes out of Colorado. All right. Sometimes it's hard for parents to talk young kids into taking that back to school photo where they're standing with silly props like chalkboards or something. It is definitely harder to do with older kids. A mother in Colorado wanted to take a photo of her son Colton on his first day of fifth grade, but he was throwing a fit and flat out refused. So Amanda turned to the police for help. She just happened to see a cop on the way to school and told him about the situation, and the officer played along. He turned his lights on and quote unquote arrested Colton. He even put him in handcuffs and informed him that, quote, refusing your mom's first day of school picture is in fact against the law, unquote. Of course, they were being playful. He wasn't actually taken to the clink. But Amanda said it was awesome to get those back to school photos of Colton being arrested, and maybe the lesson Colton learned will help other fifth graders out there. Just take a quick photo and prevent yourself from being a criminal.
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0: 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Bare Naked Ladies coming with them. 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Hometown weather, mostly sunny skies today, then partly cloudy tonight, 92 for the high in Tracy, 88 in Livermore, and 84 in Danville, currently 64. Cynthia Seats with a final check on hometown traffic next. 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
5: Good morning. There's still some stop and go in Tracy, westbound 205 between Mountain House Parkway and the 580 connector, and a little bit in Altamont Pass, westbound 580 between 205 and Grant Line. Following that, traffic slows to North Flynn. Coming into Livermore, southbound on Vasco, stop and go between Los Vaqueros and the 580 connector. And in Dublin, westbound 580, there's a little bit of heavy traffic between Isabel Avenue and Hacienda. Pleasanton to the Sunol Grade, southbound 680's got some stop and go between Koopman and Andrade. Following that, heavy traffic till you get down to Fremont 238. I'm Cynthia Seats, and that's your hometown traffic update.
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0: Alex Warren on KKIQ. I'm Mel McKay. Green Day, Cyndi Lauper, and Miley Cyrus's new song coming up. Hometown weather, expect mostly sunny skies today, but partly cloudy tonight. Cooler, so we'll take it. 92 in Tracy, 88 in Livermore, and 83 in Walnut Creek. Currently 67. Bruno Mars next.
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0: 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Faith Alford next. Make sure you vote for us for the best of Dublin. We have posted the link for you to vote on our Facebook, X, and Instagram pages. Shaggy, Ace of Base, and Taylor Swift all coming up, and Faith Alford is next. I'll see you tomorrow.
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3: 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There are some things you can't hide. 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

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So many things on my mind. Hi, it's me, Faith Alfer. There's our 10 and 2 stretch. It is proudly sponsored by Barron's Jewelers, a legacy of elegance, and Mancini Sleep World. 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Welcome to the show, Maroon 5, Club Nouveau, Taylor Swift, Ace of Base. Don't turn around. What's back there? What's back? Oh, whew. 101.7 KKIQ.

I have a feeling today is going to be extra special. My name is Faith Alfer, 101.7 KKIQ. Taylor Swift and Opalite. The weather is extra special. High in the 80s today. Partly cloudy, low in the mid-80s tomorrow, but it is going to be cool overnight, so that's pretty comfortable. And then we'll see 70s. Okay, we'll work.

0: with it. Maroon 5 and Something Special I Saw on the Internet. I thought about you, so I can't be selfish. I gotta share it next.
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Wait, I have a kid going back to college. Oh, wait, I work here. I can't enter this contest. Okay, whatever. 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

0: Welcome to the show. My name is Faith Alfer, 101.7 KKIQ. That was Justin Bieber with Daisies. 11 o'clock is upon us, so I guess I have to remind you of our Barron's and Mancini's 10-2 stretch. It's coming up again later on this afternoon. I'll let you know how you can request a song.
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So glad that you're here. I'm Faith Alford, 101.7 KKIQ, Teo Cruz, Naked Eyes, Jennifer Page, with a crush. Happy Wednesday.

0: might remind you how awesome today is. National Prosecco Day. Just saying. My name is Faith Alford. Got your KKIQ weather for your hometown. A great day today. You know, cloudy here and there, actually today and tomorrow. But in the mid-80s, that's a good thing. And dropping 70s on Thursday, Friday, Saturday. The weekend is looking pretty good. I got naked eyes. There's always something there to remind me. And I have a little story about that song next.
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So apparently my kid tells me I say words funny because I'm from New Jersey, 101.7 KKIQ. What does she know? Now, this is Naked Eyes. I say naked. She says, Mom, naked. I says, Naked Eyes, naked. It's naked. Naked, naked, naked, naked eyes. 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

0: Our Barron's and Mancini's 10 and 2 stretch is so much fun. Good morning, almost good afternoon. My name is Faith Alford, 101.7 KKIQ. We know that you know we love you. Stop playing. We love being your hometown at work station for the 10 and 2 stretch. And we're grateful for Barron's Jewelers and Mancini's Sleep World. We want to play the perfect song at 10 and 2. You get your body up, moving, grooving around. 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

It's a little bit after 12 o'clock. My name is Faith Alford. Good afternoon. 101.7 KKIQ. This hour, Ed Sheeran, Taylor Swift, Smash Mouth. I'm a believer. I am KKIQ.

0: I knew it. I knew you. My name is Faith Alfer, 101.7 KKIQ. So glad I get a chance to hang out with you on this wonderful Wednesday as we check your KKIQ weather for your hometown. Partly cloudy today and cloudy in the morning. The sun is trying to come on through, but in the mid-80s and overnight in the 50s, so it's nice and cool. Ed Sheeran and your favorite song from Whitney Houston, that's next.
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Literally the story of my life. Boy, oh boy, the things that happened to me. I'm Faith Alfer, 101.7 KKIQ. I was jogging and I had my driver's license loose in my jogger pants. I pulled out my phone to change my music and my license popped out. But I found

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1: 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A friendly reminder, if you want to see Train and Bare Naked Ladies, see, there we go, Bare Naked Ladies. We have an online contest, and I will let you know how you can get to the shoreline.
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I hope you love yourself because you're awesome. It's a little bit after 1 o'clock. 101.7 KKIQ this hour. Olivia Dean, Sarah Bareilles, Aerosmith, and Crying.

0: Mm-hmm. I actually have on a jacket. It's not cold. It's not hot. It's like porridge. It's just right. My name is Faith Alford, 101.7 KKIQ, hometown weather. Cloudy tomorrow morning, but the sun will come on through, and it'll be in the mid-80s, 70s, high 70s on Thursday, Friday. Look, I'm here by myself. I have to entertain myself some way. Sarah Bareilles wants you to be brave. That's next, KKIQ.
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1: 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I've been surfing here since I was a kid. 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

0: I will risk it all for you. My name is Faith Al for 101.7 KKIQ. I'm glad I got the opportunity to serve you today with a huge cheesy smile on my face. Thank you. Ooh, Steve Fox is coming up next. A little Big Country for your... Ooh, I shouldn't tell you the song. Maybe that's a surprise. Okay, I'm sorry. I just pretend you didn't hear it. But Donna Lewis is next right here on today's Best Mix, 101.7 KKIQ. Ooh, and X, Y, and Z with Eric Zachary at 7 o'clock. Do not miss them. All right, Steve Fox in for Mark Acton.
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1: And I hope you're having a great afternoon so far. I'm Steve Fox in for Mark Acton, and it's time for the 10 and 2 stretch, which is brought to you by Barron's Jewelers and Mancini Sleep World. All right, we're going back to Big Country in a Big Country on KKIQ.

0: Well, they're saying not to exercise outside due to the smoke that's out there. It's kind of patchy in some spots, but pretty much mostly sunny for today. But look at me. I rode my bike to work today. Okay. So if I'm not here tomorrow, you'll know why. Anyway, temperatures are going to be in the mid-80s for today, down in the 50s overnight.
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You know, it's always great to have you come on out and join us at events, especially the back-to-school drive that we had last Saturday at Walmart in Pleasanton. Well, the Family Giving Tree is still running the numbers, and we will keep you posted on that. Thanks again for coming out.

0: You know, we're so blessed to be here in the Bay Area with our weather. You know, we got the cool air conditioning that comes in overnight. And the rest of the country is suffering right now, and people are having problems sleeping at night. 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And some people are putting a pair of socks in the fridge and wear them to bed. 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So there's some tips for you.
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I'm Steve Fox, hanging out here with you. In for Mark Acton, NXS coming up, Lady Gaga, some Dua Lipa for you, and here's Green Day on KKIQ.

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0: Yeah, you notice out there, you look out the window and you say, well, it's a little hazy out there. Well, that's the smoke that's coming in from the fires south of us and north of us and all over the place. I mean, man, everything's on fire when you think about it, up in the Sierras too. But yeah, so the best thing to do is, you know, exercise early in the morning. That's the best time to get on out. And as far as the forecast goes, we are looking at temperatures in the mid-80s and down in the 50s overnight.
1: Sunset by the lake.
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16: Oh, hometown traffic update.
11: Good afternoon. Got a few stretches of commute traffic as we're kicking off the Wednesday drive. Going to be slow eastbound 580 out of Castro Valley. Freeing up at the top of the Dublin grade. A stretch of brake lights in Dublin between Foothill Road and Santa Rita Road. Slowing back down eastbound 580 over the Altamont Pass. Seeing the brake lights starting out of Livermore right around 1st Street. Hanging steadily over the Altamont Pass until Grant Line Road. Otherwise, moving pretty smooth, looking good past 205 through Tracy on eastbound 580. Westbound 580, not currently seeing any delays to report. Northbound 680, moving pretty smooth right now. You are going to see sluggish traffic working your way through Fremont. It should free up just past Mission Boulevard North. I do have reports of an active accident at Vargas Road that was causing some extra delay this afternoon. Everything is on the right-hand shoulder. Emergency crews are actually still blocking the right-hand lane, though, so a bit of additional slowing out of Fremont. Looks like things are going to be moving smooth as you continue over the Sinol grade into Pleasanton. We may see those brake lights starting to stretch out once the right-hand lane opens up. I'll keep an eye on things for your Wednesday drive. That's your hometown traffic. I'm Lyle Glass.
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Good afternoon. Seeing a few stretches of your typical brake lights rolling through the Wednesday drive. Going to see some slowing eastbound 580 out of Castro Valley before the top of the Dublin grade. A bit of heavy traffic in Dublin eastbound 580 between Foothill Road and Santa Rita Road. No accidents are being reported, but some heavier brake lights right around that 680 interchange. You'll slow back down out of Livermore eastbound 580. Seeing that traffic between First Street and Grantline Road this afternoon. Sluggish traffic over the Altamont Pass, but no active accidents at least. It's just going to be some steady commute brake lights for your Wednesday drive. 205 looking pretty good in both directions. Westbound 580 moving smooth. Northbound 680 seeing some heavier traffic out of Fremont this afternoon. Reports of an active accident just before Vargas Road. Northbound 680 that is going to be causing issues in the right-hand lane. The vehicles have been moved to the shoulder, but emergency crews are blocking the right lane based on my reports. Seeing some heavier traffic in Fremont. A couple of stretches of brake lights continuing over the Sinol grade should free up right around Andrade Road. Looking good past that on the northbound 680 side. That's your hometown traffic. I'm Lyle Glass.

Well, we're here to the middle of the month, and what's happening a little bit later on? Well, in Danville, hot summer Sunday, the car show is going to be happening. The Danville Merchants Association is putting it on. Great car show downtown. You just walk down Harts Avenue, have a look. It's going to be happening all day on that Sunday, August 30th. Mark it on your calendar.

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1: How do some people do this? I mean, this will break your heart, too, when you hear about this, that a Florida woman was recently arrested outside a Target for allegedly using her 9-year-old daughter to help shoplift several items. What? 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
4: Hometown traffic update.
5: Good afternoon. Still going to see slow traffic eastbound 580. Slow in stretches out of Castro Valley into Dublin. We saw some fresh air over the top of the Dublin grade, but some steadier traffic now. Should ease up about Hacienda Drive this afternoon. I don't currently see any accidents reported. I'm seeing additional traffic than when we last checked in, but no active accidents for the Wednesday drive. Eastbound 580, slow and go. Out of Livermore over the Altamont Pass, that traffic between 1st Street and Grantline Road. Some of your typical pockets of slowing as we continue through the Wednesday drive. Northbound 680 had reports of an active accident around Vargas Road. Last time we checked in, that was causing some issues in the right-hand lane. I do have reports of an additional accident northbound 680 just past that, kind of between Vargas Road and Sheridan Road. That was initially causing some issues in center lanes. I believe actually center lanes are still going to be blocked from that accident. My reports are showing that the vehicle is on its side in one of the middle lanes right now. They are actively trying to get things moved to the shoulder, but some heavier traffic northbound 680 out of Fremont with that accident. That's your hometown traffic. 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

0: Hopefully your drive is doing just fine. We're going to check on that for you here with traffic in just a moment. I'm Steve Fox in for Mark Acton. And as you are heading home, you're noticing it's very smoky out there. And that's true. All the fires around us. And, well, that weather's going to continue through tomorrow. So they're saying mid-80s for a high, down in the 50s tonight.
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0: Calendars for Wednesday, September 2nd, as double platinum songwriter and American Idol star Hayley Reinhardt takes the stage at 8 p.m. Don't miss out. 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
8: Hometown traffic update.
9: Good afternoon. Slow moving traffic eastbound 580, but we actually want to start off checking back in on northbound 680. Got an active accident between Vargas Road and Sheridan Road this afternoon. Last time we checked in, I had reports of an overturned vehicle causing issues in the middle lanes. Currently, the three right-hand lanes are going to be blocked as they are trying to get that move to the shoulder. Trickling traffic around the left-hand side as best they can. Pretty heavy traffic backing up in Fremont. Very heavy brake lights starting around Mission Boulevard South. Going to see the traffic starting before that right around Scott Creek Road. So some heavy delay northbound 680 through Fremont. Fresh air past Sheridan Road looking good as you continue. Past Highway 84 through Pleasanton, Dublin, and San Ramon this afternoon. But some pretty heavy brake lights at the moment before Vargas Road. With those lanes blocked from that accident, I'm keeping an eye on things, but currently no ETA for the right-hand lanes to reopen. It seems that a tow truck is on the way, but is currently stuck in that heavy traffic. Eastbound 580, slow in stretches between Castro Valley and Dublin, freeing up around Fallon Road. Sluggish traffic out of Livermore over the Altamont Pass. Those brake lights eastbound 580 between First Street and Grant Line Road. Just some commute traffic for the eastbound 580 slowing. No active accidents for the Wednesday drive. That's your hometown traffic. I'm Lyle Glass.
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Good afternoon. Got some brake lights for the Wednesday drive. Northbound 680 reports of an accident over the Altamont Pass between Sheridan Road, or between Vargas Road and Sheridan Road. Reports of an overturned truck blocking three of the right-hand lanes this afternoon. They are trickling traffic around the left-hand side as best they can, but very heavy brake lights as we roll through the Wednesday drive. Going to start slowing down, working your way into Fremont around Scott Creek Road. I'm starting to see some additional accident, or excuse me, additional

traffic on Mission Boulevard and on Highway 84. A lot of folks are trying to work their way around the slowing this afternoon, so seeing some impacted traffic there on Mission Boulevard and on eastbound 84. Eastbound 580, going to see some commute slowing, slow in stretches between Castro Valley and Dublin. No active accidents this afternoon, but that will be moving slow until about Fallon Road. Slowing back down eastbound 580 over the Altamont Pass. Brake lights starting out of Livermore right around 1st Street. Carrying steadily over the Altamont Pass until Grant Line Road. Eastbound 205, a bit of slowing out of Tracy as well. Just your typical commute traffic rolling through the Wednesday drive. No active accidents to report for those remaining stretches of brake lights. That's your hometown traffic. I'm Lyle Glass.

Hopefully your drive home is doing just fine. I know there's a lot of traffic out there, and we'll keep you up to date with what's happening. In the meantime, crank it up. It's Michael Jackson on KKIQ.

0: All right. So as you head on home here, here's a question for you. When you wake up in the morning, you take that shower, okay? You get the towel out, you dry yourself off. So how many times do you use that towel before you wash it? Think about that for a moment. Well, this is interesting. The number one answer was 2 to 3 times after you use it, you wash it. 10% of the people say they won't wash it until after 7 uses. So when does a shower become pointless if you keep drying yourself off with a dirty towel? But the question is it a dirty towel because you just showered and cleaned yourself? Think about that one.
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3: Good afternoon. Pretty heavy traffic northbound 680 through Fremont over the Sunol grade. An active accident just past Vargas Road is currently blocking right-hand lanes. Got an overturned pickup truck causing some issues in multiple lanes. They are trickling traffic around the left-hand side as best they can. I do have reports that they are actively trying to get things moved to the shoulder, but no ETA for lanes to reopen just yet. Heavy traffic starting northbound 680, working your way into Fremont, slowing down before Scott Creek Road. Traffic should ease up just past Vargas Road, moving pretty smooth as you continue northbound 680. Eastbound 580, just commute traffic out of Castro Valley, freeing up around the top of the Dublin grade, slowing back down in Dublin between Foothill Road and Fallon Road, and some slow-moving traffic eastbound 580 over the Altamont Pass. So those brake lights between 1st Street and Grant Line Road. Some hang-around commute traffic eastbound 580, no active accidents for the Wednesday drive. That is your hometown traffic. I'm Lyle Glass.
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